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1: Post Malone is celebrating a major life moment off the road. The 31-year-old pop star is officially engaged to his on-again, off-again girlfriend, Christy Lee. Photos hit Instagram showing Lee flashing a massive oval-cut diamond ring. And a close friend even posted, "My best friend in the world just got engaged." Post popped the question during a trip to Utah, where the couple posted the moment with a scenic dinner in the mountains, wearing groom-to-be and bride-to-be sashes. Post Malone shares a daughter with ex-fiancé Jamie Park and started dating Lee early last year. Meanwhile, Drake is proving he's an Ella fella. He was spotted with Ernest vibing hard to Choose in Texas at Ella Langley's show in Little Rock. Fans are already buzzing about whether a collab or even a sample could be on the way. And Taylor Sheridan is facing a lawsuit from a writer who claims that he stole her concept for Yellowstone after she submitted materials for a show called Sovereign Nation back in 2016. She's seeking damages and wants to halt any continued infringement. Whether you get pulled over or get into a crash, drinking and driving will change your whole world. 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Paid for by NHTSA. That's your Country Nights Live news update. I'm Bev Rainey.
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Dustin Lynch has set list staples coming out. All of the top 10 songs of his that you know are going to be on a party set list. And a brand new album on the way, too. He's going

Kenny Chesney has a brand new album. Actually, it's going to be his 21st studio album. Wrap that around your brain. That's coming out very soon. He's going to be coming on the show with us as well. Here's Carry On. This is Country Nights Live.

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0: Hey, Fred.
1: How about some Ellen Langley tonight?
0: Yeah, I can do that for you.
1: Talk to you later.
0: Talk to you.
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0: Bye.

Thank you, thank you, thank you for hanging with us on Country Nights Live as always tonight. Big thanks to our producer, Justin Reimer. I'll see you tomorrow with Little Big Town on the show. Here's Taylor Swift. I knew it. I knew you.

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is UConn Jack? My name's Justin. This is the Overnight Ride. We may know later on tonight. Apparently, people think UConn Jack is actually Garth Brooks. Now, if you're not aware, Garth Brooks is doing a tour right now, but he's not really announcing where he's playing until the week or two before. Tickets go on sale. People get tickets to go see Garth Brooks. There's this bar called the Grizzly Rose in Denver. And later on this evening, they're promoting UConn Jack, who apparently is Garth Brooks. Garth has used this name before, an alias to play shows. UConn Jack, though, a phenomenal radio name. And this is giving me the perfect opportunity to once again bring up my first radio name that was given to me. I was on the air as Smokin' Joe. My real name is Justin Franiak. I use that on the air now. At 23 years old, they wanted me to go on the air as Smokin' Joe. I hated it so much, I still have the notes in my phone.

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4: 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I've been

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1: 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Hey, guys, good morning to you. Hope you had a wonderful night of good rest and ready to take on this day, right? 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
1: That's right, Trini Triggs with the Cajun Country Crew sitting on the Bayou Bayou on this Thursday, September 3rd. Hey, guys, good morning to you. Hope you had a wonderful night of good rest and ready to take on this day, right? If you're out and about and driving around, make sure you drive safely. Seatbelts are on, cell phones are down, radio station up. I'm in the hot seat until 10 a.m. playing some of your favorite country songs on this Thursday morning. Good morning.

0: It is early morning show with yours truly, Trini Triggs, a.k.a. Tequila Cowboy, on this National Baby Back Ribs. I love those baby backs. Tell you what, man, I'd love to have some baby back ribs for breakfast. Nah, put an egg on it. Hey, guys, good morning to you. 18-wheeler Big Rigs, what's up, man? Thank you all. It's just us. It's me. And it's you on the road early in the morning. To shout out to all my big rig drivers out there. Thank you guys for everything you do. Without you, we can't get stuff to where stuff need to be got. We got so much to talk about this morning. Here we got the national keyword, trying to win that trip to Las Vegas, see Riley Green. We've got the City of Shreveport annual citywide trunk or treat. Going to talk about that. Line dancing under the bridge where you can bring your own jersey, whatever team you're supporting. Get to bring that, and I'm hosting a big show, an event down in Natchitoches. It's the Bigfoot Festival, and we got some t-shirts and tickets to give away for that show as well. So stick around right here on 101.1 KRMD to hear it all.
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Tom and Rio for you, Norma Jean Riley, right here on 101.1 KRMD, All American Country. Hey guys, it's Trending Tricks. Good morning.

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I don't know about you guys, but I love some good news, man. I don't like bad news when people are like, well, I got some bad news and I got some good news. Which one you want to hear first? I don't want the bad at all. I just want good news, good vibes, positive vibes on the right track. Riley Green is bringing his cowboy as it gets toward Las Vegas, baby. And we're wanting to send you four lucky fans along for a ride. Each winner scores a trip for two. What? With flight, hotel, premium tickets to see Riley Green live at Resort World Las Vegas, baby. That's December 6th and 10th. And I got a national keyword for you right now on this Thursday. Get in line. Hey, man, you're next in line. Line is the national keyword, L-I-N-E, to 95819. You'll get confirmation back that you've entered the competition.

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1: Good morning, top of the 7 o'clock hour. It is yours truly, Trini Triggs, a.k.a. Tequila Cowboy, here on the second level of the Louisiana Boardwalk. Hope your morning is off to a fantastic start. If you're out and about and you can hear my voice and you're in your car, come on, man. Make sure those seatbelts are on, cell phones are down, and make sure you double and triple check those young ones in the back seat and passengers. There's so many folks out driving around, and you got the young ones that just now got that permit to drive. Really watch out for them, guys. Safety comes first. On the pods, give a shout out to all of our first responders. If you are considered a first responder, thank you for everything you do. If you know somebody that is a first responder, be sure to show them some love. 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It's Jersey Day. I like that. No matter what team you're rooting for, or you're cheering on, bring those jerseys out under the bridge. Dallas Cowboys, Chiefs, Saints, you name it, Seattle. It'll make a difference what it is. Miami, whichever one you want to bring on out. The Cleveland Browns, come on down. September 13th, we invite you for fun under the bridge. That's going to be pretty cool right there, right? Line dancing, the whole nine. It's going to be really, really, who that? Cowboy Nation. That's where we are right here. Anyways, Jersey Day, September. That is September 13th. You don't want to miss out on that. It'll be fun, fun, fun, fun time. Good morning.

Butcher Country, and we're serving it up just right. 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

0: It is the morning show, All American Country with Trini Driggs. Hey guys, good morning to you. Hope your morning is off to a fantastic start, right? Just make sure you drive safely. I got those national keywords for you guys this week, all next week, and then some. Trying to send some folks to Las Vegas. Ronnie Green is bringing that Cowboy As It Gets tour. That's a cool name. I love when they name these little, you know, their little tours. That's a cool one right there. And we're sending four lucky fans along for the ride. Each winner scores a trip for two. Wow. With flight, hotel, premium tickets to see Riley Green. That's pretty cool, man. December 6th through the 10th. All that you have to do is text these national keywords that we give you, and that's easy to do. Line. Yeah, that's it. Not a lion like, but line, L-I-N-E. Get in line. Hey, man, stop cutting in line. Line to 95819. You'll get confirmation back that you've entered the competition.
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Shania Twain, well, Kane Brown is feeling like a man, not a woman. Anyway, but he loved, Shania Twain said it out of her own mouth. Most men love her song about the song, "Who I Feel Like a Woman," or "Whose Bed Have Your Boots Been Under." Anyway, Kane Brown loved it so much, he's redoing her song, "Whose Bed Have Your Boots Been Under." He's cutting his own version of it. It's called Boots. Can't wait to hear that. I heard samples of it. It's actually pretty cool. Come on, Kane Brown. He's not singing it as good as Shania Twain, though. Not at

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0: Good morning to you. Hey, guys. I want to give a shout out to all our first responders, as I do every morning, a couple of times. Cause I want to make sure each time you in your car, different people are in their car at 6 and at 7 and 8. Different folks are in their car. So I want to make sure that all first responders know that Trini Triggs is thanking them for everything that they do. If you got a birthday today on this September 3rd, Thursday, September 3rd, happy birthday to you. 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Family members, you know, close family members, cousins, aunts, uncles, co-workers, the pool boy, the FedEx guy. Be sure to wish them a happy birthday on their special day. Good morning, guys.
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1: It is the morning show with Trini Triggs here on the second level of the Louisiana Boardwalk. Hey, guys, good morning to you. Top of the 8 o'clock hour on this National Baby Back Ribs. I hadn't had ribs like barbecue ribs. Do you like your ribs where just load it with barbecue sauce on it? Or you like your ribs where the barbecue sauce is on the side? I haven't had ribs in a while. I could probably eat some ribs for lunch. Where would be the best place to go to get ribs? Somebody let me know. Come on, man. Give me a call. Let me know where's the best place. Trini Triggs, you get some ribs. 318-320-5763. I want to know because I want to go.

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0: It is the morning show. Hey, guys, I've been giving that national keyword out since 6 o'clock, 7 o'clock. Now, here it is again, Line, L-I-N-E, if you're trying to win that trip to Las Vegas, see Riley Green in concert. Hey, good morning. Happy Thursday. We are almost there to the start of the weekend. That always makes me super excited about that, right? Dan, of course, what you got going on for the weekend? I will be hosting an MCing the Bigfoot Festival down there in Natchitoches on 2nd Street at the Event Center. It's so many people that go. Prices are good to get through the door. Only $15 to get in, man. It is unbelievable. It's lots of stuff fun for kids. And I tell you what, man, we want to give a couple of passes, a pair of passes. That's two. And then two. And a couple of t-shirts. You can text at 318-320-5763. 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Or give me a call. Yeah, if you want to win a pair of tickets. 318-320-5763. 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The Bigfoot.
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0: Rockin' You Are, a little country girl, taking guys back in time. 90s country at its best. Brooks and Dawn, duo of the world. They win duo of the century. I think there's a country award show coming soon, the CMA Awards. Something like one of those country things coming. I need to be on top of my game. Hey, it's Game Brown Woman, All American Country. Good morning.
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0: Be by you, Luke Combs. Hey guys, it's Trini Triggs, aka Tequila Cowboy, here on the second level of the Louisiana Boardwalk. I am so excited. I will be live doing a live remote at Greenwood Feed and Seed. That's tomorrow. That's Friday from 11 o'clock to 1 o'clock. It's their big grand opening, and you are invited. It's the big ribbon cutting ceremony and giveaways throughout the day. I'll be talking more about that here in a little bit, but it is sportsman tax-free weekend because of Labor Day. How cool is that? So Trini Triggs live from 11 to 1 at Greenwood Feed and Seed for the big grand opening. That's tomorrow. You guys don't want to miss out on that, and be sure to come by and visit. Come check out the store. Come say hi and take a chance on winning some of those prizes.
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0: NBC 60 meteorologist Todd Warren, your forecast this afternoon looking partly cloudy. We will see a small chance for a stray shower with a high today right around 93. Tonight, expect a clear to partly cloudy sky with a low at 75. And tomorrow for your Friday, looking at that mix of clouds and sunshine, again, the stray afternoon rain possible with a daytime high at 95 degrees. For NBC 6, your weather authority, I'm Chief Meteorologist Todd Warren.
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1: It is the morning show, top of the ninth. That means it's almost over for my show. But you're in good hands all day long with 101.1 KRMD, and especially for your drive home. Sean Dion for the Sean Show. Hey, don't forget, tomorrow is the grand opening for Greenwood Feed and Seed, and you don't want to miss out on that. Why? Because they got incredible deals over there. And it's the ribbon cutting, and Trini Triggs, that's me. I'm going to be live on location doing a live remote from 11 to 1 o'clock, man. It's going to be incredible. Also, it's Sportsman's Tax-Free Weekend because of Labor Day. OMG. Of course, the ribbon cutting is at 12 noon. You got to be there for that, man. It's going to be so many people there. Greenwood Feed and Seed. I'm going to talk more about that this morning. You don't want to miss out on that.
2: I'm NBC 60 meteorologist Todd Warren. Your forecast this afternoon looking partly cloudy. We will see a small chance for a stray shower with a high today right around 93. Tonight, expect a clear to partly cloudy sky with a low at 75. And tomorrow for your Friday, looking at that mix of clouds and sunshine, again, the stray afternoon rain possible with a daytime high at 95 degrees. For NBC6, your weather authority, I'm Chief Meteorologist Todd Warren.
1: Thank you, Todd Warren, for the weather update here in the local area in the Arklatex. Trini Triggs here, guys, here on the second level of the boardwalk, looking through my big bay windows, and I see nothing but clouds mixed in with a little blue sky. That's okay with me, as long as it's not raining. Some folks probably said, Trini, we need some rain, like right now, to cool things off. I am looking at steel flying in half mast, the American flag, in honor of the amazing, iconic, legendary Dolly Parton. May she rest in heaven.

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0: Georgia boy Jason Aldean. Earlier, I gave you a national keyword, 6 o'clock hour, 7 o'clock hour, 8 o'clock hour, because that's how it happens. Now, in a 9 o'clock hour, I have a different keyword for you, national keyword for the folks that's been playing along that loves Riley Green and want to go see Riley Green. Yep, those folks, this keyword is for you. Or if you're someone like, you know what, Trini, I don't know what you're talking about. Well, we're trying to send you some folks for y'all. Yeah, with a pair of tickets, flight, hotel, everything to Las Vegas to see Riley Green December 6th through the 10th. What? Are you one of those dates anyway? Anyway, so all that you have to do if you're a newcomer, text the national keywords that we give you to 95819. Right now, it's green, like Riley Green, like the Green Lantern, like a green, what else green? The color green, grass is green, to 95819. You'll get confirmation back that you've entered the competition. And good luck.
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7: I'm NBC 60 meteorologist Todd Warren. Your forecast this afternoon looking partly cloudy. We will see a small chance for a stray shower with a high today right around 93. Tonight, expect a clear to partly cloudy sky with a low at 75. And tomorrow for your Friday, looking at that mix of clouds and sunshine, again, the stray afternoon rain possible with a daytime high at 95 degrees. For NBC 6, your weather authority, I'm Chief Meteorologist Todd Warren.
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Shreveport native Jordan Davis for you right there on All American Country. Hey guys, good morning to you. Happy Thursday. One more day before we get kicked off with the weekend, which is always exciting for me. What are your plans for the weekend? What you got going on? Tell you what, you can kick your weekend off with me by coming to see me tomorrow at Greenwood Feed and Seed at 11 o'clock. I'll be live there on location for the big ribbon cutting and their big grand opening there in Greenwood. Come and be a part of that.

0: Well, just like that, my time has come to an end, but you guys are still in good hands. It doesn't end for 101.1 KRMD. You got it all day long. All day long. Is it Lionel Richie? Speaking of Lionel Richie, I mean, look, I saw something on last night that he is out of ICU and doing well. Maybe he's trying to do too much. You know, the what is that? The American Idol show. That takes a toll on you. And touring and back in the studio. And then all the other, you know, appearances that he makes and stuff like that at 77 years old. So Lionel Richie, maybe it's time to slow down, man, but nothing but love for you. I'm a huge fan, and I'm glad that you are okay. All right, guys, keep it locked in to 101.1 KRMD. I'll be back in the morning, 6 a.m.
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0: I'm NBC 60 meteorologist Todd Warren. Your forecast this afternoon looking partly cloudy. We will see a small chance for a stray shower with a high today right around 93. Tonight, expect a clear to partly cloudy sky with a low at 75. And tomorrow for your Friday, looking at that mix of clouds and sunshine, again, the stray afternoon rain possible with a daytime high at 95 degrees. For NBC 6, your weather authority, I'm Chief Meteorologist Todd Warren.
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Oh, it's Thursday. Tomorrow's Friday, and we have a three-day weekend. Do you have a three-day weekend? Oh, you're lucky. You're a lucky person. It is 101.1 KRMD. Even luckier for you if you can win that trip to see Riley Green live in Vegas. 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DUCK is always in my text messaging. I didn't type it, though. Also, duckin'. Who's duckin'? Why won't this F key work?

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You know, there's a big event in the Arklatex every year. It always does well. I mean, hundreds of people show up. Trunk or treat. It's always, I don't think I've ever seen trunk or treat where we didn't run out of candy at the end of the night because it's so busy. So many people show up and it's such a great time. 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I'm saying if you could be smarter about your business, I would advertise with a trunk or treat. I would advertise with the city of Shreveport, get some signage up there. 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

0: 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Trini Triggs. Go see him. Go meet him. He's always a fun time. He's a professor positive. He's always excited when the listeners show up. 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
2: 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So it was...

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I got

0: That is Luke Combs on 101.1 KRMD, The Sean Show. Have you ever gone out of your way to visit a famous tourist spot, and then you get there and you're a little disappointed? Well, this list might save you some time in the future. A woman visited all 50 states and then revealed the 7 tourist spots that are all overrated, according to her. Here's her list. Let's start at number 7, Salem, Massachusetts. But to be fair, just stay away in October, she says, during witchy season. Now, this is me talking. Sean, my wife and I have been to Salem many, many times. I grew up in Massachusetts. I love Salem. They have a statue of Elizabeth Montgomery from Bewitched, for Pete's sake. The police cars have a cartoon witch on them with a cartoon broomstick. How can you not enjoy that place? In fact, my wife is so serious about Salem, she has friends who are actual witches up there. One of them sent her a broomstick. So here in Shreveport, we have a broomstick from Salem. I think she paid like $300 for it. Which, you know, how do you price one of those things? The southernmost point in the continental U.S., which is just a statue at the very end of Key West, Florida. She might be right about that. I've spent time in Key West. I always loved the fact that I felt like I was closer to Cuba than I was to Florida. And that feeling of, like, I'm in the United States, but I don't feel like I am. I remember watching, and this was in Key West. No, Ramrod Key. I had friends that lived in Ramrod Key. And I remember watching CNN while on Ramrod Key and feeling like the United States was somewhere else. And I was so far away from the United States, even though I'm still there. It's just the keys feel like you're in another country. Bourbon Street is on the list. Now, she does have a caveat to that. She says, skip the tourist trap of Bourbon Street. Instead, go to Frenchman Street instead. So give that a try. She says Frenchman Street instead. I can't say for sure if I've been on Frenchman Street. The Four Corners Monument at the intersection of Arizona, New Mexico, Colorado, and Utah. She says, unless you like looking at cement. So that's boring to her. Mount Rushmore is number 3. I do agree with Mount Rushmore because, I mean, there's not a lot going on in the Dakotas. There really aren't a lot of things going on. If you've ever been stationed in Minot, you know what I'm talking about. Number 2, I vehemently disagree with this woman. Times Square. Really? You were bored with Times Square? You know how much electricity is running through that place? It's an amazing place. I disagree with her about Times Square. Great statues. People dressed as Elmo. I loved the Naked Cowboy, for Pete's sake. So yeah, I disagree. Number 2 is Times Square. I disagree with number 1, too. She didn't have fun at the Vegas Strip. The Las Vegas Strip is amazing. I mean, you can see it from space. But she says head to Fremont Street instead, which is true. I like Fremont Street. This is Sean talking. I like Fremont, but I also like the Vegas Strip. She says Fremont is just as fun, but half the price. The Vegas Strip actually has a lot of things that you can do for just fun and not have to pay. Like, they have things on the strip itself that you can just watch and not pay for. So I disagree with 2 of the things on the list. What do you think of that list? Text me at 320-KRMD. On the way, I've got Ella Langley with Choosing Texas and Darius Rucker with All Right.
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An employee of a Florida Steak and Shake. 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

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Police in Australia, Matilda Bymite, police in Australia discovered meth hidden inside a driver's McMuffin. Meth inside a McMuffin. Was it made at a McMeth lab?

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That is Thomas Rhett along with Jordan Davis on KRMD. It's called Ain't a Bad Life. My name is Sean Dion. I teach for Caddo Parish. You might not know that, but I do teach for Caddo Parish. I teach drama. I've been teaching for 21 years, and this is a heroic story. I tip my cap to this teacher. A teacher saved 900 children from a deadly flash flood in Nepal. A teacher. Sounds like someone earned their 20 buck Starbucks gift card this year. Yes. Well done, teach.

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I knew it. I knew you on KRMD. It's the Sean Show. If you've ever had a friend show you how to play pickleball, you might have played for 5 minutes and thought, oh, I'm a natural at this. Then a couple of 7-year-old superstars hit the court, clean your clock, and made you realize you need to sign up for lessons. Well, someone just asked the internet, what's a skill almost everyone thinks they're good at until they meet someone who's actually great at it? And here are the most popular responses. Before I give them, let me just say, I used to work at the Renzi Center. When I first moved down to Shreveport, I was out of radio. I didn't have a job. And my wife and I worked at the Renzi Center on Egan Street in Shreveport over near Monjunis. And so that was like the first job I had down here going back 24 years ago. I used to drive in from Spring Hill for 2 hours. I think we lost money with the gas, but we used to drive in. My wife taught dance. I taught homework. Okay. And one day, I guess they had this program where if you wanted community service, one of the things you could do is work at the Renzi Center. So this doctor who got popped for drunk driving showed up. And I think he was from, I believe he was from India. And he came, and I think India invented chess, didn't they? I believe they did. So I used to play chess with the kids because I taught homework. So sometimes they'd finish their homework and I just beat everybody in chess because they were middle schoolers and I would just beat everyone. I didn't know how to play chess. I could play better than they could. So this doctor who just happened to sign up for, you know, because he had to do a couple of days of community service, he shows up and he absolutely destroys me in chess. I'll never forget it. And all the kids were like, we thought Mr. Dion was good. And it's like, I wasn't good. He's good. So I was a good chess player until that doctor showed up and did his community service. But I remember him. He was doing like the Feminacci opening. I don't even know if I'm pronouncing that correctly. But he had like these openings that he already memorized. And I was like, ooh, he would beat me in like 4 moves. It was sad. And he would just... And at some point, he was just like, by the third day, he was just toying with me. I won none of the games. And of course, my cred was lost. So anyway, here are the popular responses. Again, what's a skill almost everyone thinks they're good at until they meet someone who's actually great at it? Number 5, writing. Yeah. You think you're a good writer and then you meet a writer. Driving. Yeah, most people aren't good drivers. Actually, everyone thinks they are. But they're not. I had a woman yesterday. I was on North Market. She was coming off of, I think, 220, merging. And I don't know what it is, but you're supposed to merge with me, which means I go first, and then you come behind me if there's a space. You don't race me. You merge to me. I don't merge to you. Teaching. Oh, this is my favorite. Number 3 is teaching. You don't only need to be well-versed in the subject matter. And I explain this. I'm a good actor, all right? That doesn't mean I'm a good teacher. I'm a good teacher because I'm a good teacher. Teaching acting and acting, they're not the same things. You have to be able to effectively explain that information based on the specific audience in front of you. I have so many friends who want to get into the business of teaching because they were in business for like 40 years. And it's like, well, I know you know advertising, but can you teach advertising? Number 2, storytelling. And number 1, oh, this is my favorite, fighting. Yeah, at least for a lot of dudes, they think they can fight until, of course, they have to.

0: too.
1: New info says when it comes to breast attractiveness, that's breast attractiveness, bigger may not be better. Let me give you a moment to pull your jaw off the floor. Researchers surveyed medical students and found there's a specific look and proportion that most people actually preferred. I'll tell you what they picked coming up.

0: That is John Morgan, Kid Myself on All American Country 101.1 KRMD. It's Sean. A new study from Brazil, home of the Brazilian, suggests that symmetry may be more important than size when it comes to breast attractiveness. Researchers asked 239 medical students to evaluate different breast shapes and found that 61% preferred breasts with an even 50-50 balance between the upper and lower portions. So it was important that symmetry be recognized. The study also found a preference for centrally positioned nipples and smaller areolas, which areolas, you know, up until last week, I actually thought that those were the whirly things on a helicopter. Apparently they're not. But yes, yeah, smaller areolas are better, apparently, to people. To me, not so much. I want it mostly areola, frankly, which, again, I just learned a new word, so I want to use it as much as possible. Researchers say the findings point to a stronger preference for balanced, harmonious proportions rather than simply larger breast size. So apparently, it's not just the breast itself. It's the nipple. It's the areola. It's the whole shebang.
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2: 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Just play the game one way. You hit a ball in the gap, run. Boom, coming in hot.
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Ella Langley and Be Her on KRMD. You got the Sean Show after Jimothy, the raccoon with short spine syndrome. Remember that weekend, Jimothy? After he captivated the world, the internet is now obsessed with Memers. Memers is a cat with the same affliction, short spine syndrome. So how come when an animal has disabilities, we celebrate it? But when it's people, we try to cut off their funding? 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

Mr. C, knowing that he couldn't have the toy till his nuggets were gone. A green traffic light turned straight to red. I hit my brakes and mumbled under my breath. His fries went a-flying and his orange drink covered his lap.

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Keanu Reeves turned 62 years old yesterday. Keanu Reeves is 62. I remember him being in Parenthood. Remember that movie? And he was practically a child in that one. That has to be, what, 1989? Yeah, so he's 62, which is also the number of people he has killed in every John Wick movie.

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Dick Van Dyke posted his workout routine. Dick Van Dyke. I don't want to spoil it, but it's just a video of him slinging his testicles over his shoulder and going for a power walk. Hey, when you're that age, it happens. Blake Shelton right now. I've got Luke Combs also on the way, 5:15 to be exact. Afternoon drive after 5, because my jokes, they ain't cutting it.

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0: 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I am Sean. It's your All-American Country Station 101.1 KRMD Sean Show. Here's comedian Lachlan Patterson on the subject of Wheel of Fortune. He wants to make it easier. It's your afternoon drive after 5.
1: Never solved a single Wheel of Fortune puzzle in my life. I've been one letter away like 50 times, though. I'm always staring. I'm like, oh, come on. Oh, mud, of course. You know what I think I'd be good at? Wheel of Fortune, Czech Republic. Because at least there's no vowels to buy, right? You'd just be standing there. Yes, Patrick, I would like to buy a backwards K with a dot on top. Oh my God, there are 15 in this word. Congratulations. I am ready to solve. And then you just mumble some. What is Schneverschnick? Congratulations, this is correct. You win. Here is your family back. Oh my God. You had them? One of the golf clubs.
0: Oh my God. Coming up, I've got Garth Brooks, I've got Chase Matthew holding it down, and Ella Langley with Morgan Wallen with I Can't Love You Anymore.
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101.1 KRMD. The University of Tennessee football team is going to carry a little piece of Dolly Parton onto the field this season. The Volunteers just announced that players will wear orange butterfly helmet stickers at every game this year in honor of Dolly. And written on the butterfly is the word Dolly. Their head coach called her the Queen of East Tennessee and then went on to praise her for the impact she has had, not just in Tennessee, but all across the country.

0: That is Ella Langley and Morgan Wallen. I Can't Love You Anymore on KRMD. It's the Sean Show. Ella Langley actually went back to her college. She went to Auburn University. And Ella Langley's former teacher and mentor, Coach Pop, gave her his guitar when she first moved to Nashville to chase her dream. And she just returned the favor by giving him a custom guitar after her shows in Auburn.
1: She would bring her guitar Friday morning most of the time, and we would play before school. So when I found out she was going to Nashville, I called her right before school started, and I told her, I said, come by school today. And she did, and I gave her that guitar, so she took it with her. I feel like I played a small part. I hope she remembers that. I will. I'll remember it.
0: Now, Coach Pop has been teaching for 57 years, and Ella Langley, of course, his most famous student. Coming up on The Sean Show, I've got Cody Johnson, I've got Chase Rice, and some John Party with Boots Off.
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0: Next hour on The Sean Show, country fans accuse Chris Young of having one too many drinks before a show. You can listen to it. You be the judge. Was Chris Young drunk during a concert? That's next hour.
1: We've been to both Carolinas, seen a big Montana sky, driven up and down the coast a few times, London, Paris, paradise. 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

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That sunset, cliffs by the sea, and the night rolled in. 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

Riley Green coming to Vegas. 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

That is Megan Maroney on KRMD. Some people think that Chris Young was drunk during his performance last week at Concert in the Corn in Mason, Wisconsin. You be the judge. Listen to this. 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
2: What's up, y'all? I'm Cole Wessel with my new song with Ella Langley, Jaded. It's Your Music Plus.
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2: So Chihachi is, it's from, you know, the most notable restaurant in East Texas, I'd say, Pittsburgh Hot Links. Chihachi is cut up hot links with nacho cheese and chili. I don't recommend it if you're going to go run for 5 miles or do whatever you're doing. But no, it's great. Shout out Pittsburgh Hot Links, one of my favorite restaurants of all time.

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It's Sean. Casey Musgraves, one of my favorite artists, made waves last week when she rode into her show on a pair of disco balls, a.k.a. big, glittery truck nuts. One fan said in the comments, quote, "I can't get behind the large testicles. I'm sorry." But Casey wasn't having it, so she replied back with, "Well, maybe you can get in front of them then." Yes, yes, that is a clap back.

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0: And I loves me some Lisa Manning. She is in Nashville.
1: When it comes to news, we're first in country. Country News Now. Like so many around the world, Chase Matthew is giving Dolly and her family their well-deserved flowers.
2: As somebody from Tennessee and born in East Tennessee, we just have so many memories that revolve around Miss Dolly Parton. Just an incredible woman, undeniably, and we should all try to live our lives more like Dolly Parton. So thank you, Miss Dolly, for everything you've done.
1: I'm Lisa Manning for Country News Now.
0: You know, a couple of days ago, I was smiling in my car because KRMD played Trashy Women by Confederate Railroad. And my favorite line in Confederate Railroad's Trashy Women is, that ain't no kid, that's a cocktail waitress in a Dolly Parton wig. And he says, I know it, Dad. Ain't she cool? That's the kind I dig. Luke Bryan, I don't want this night to end. I have to end it. You don't have to, though. Bev Rainey is on the way at 7 o'clock. I'm here for a little while.

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